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0: 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Stay tuned. I've got your forecast coming up.
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5: 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The Norwalk Amphitheater will host the Fireland String Quartet on July 29th as part of the free summer concert series from 6:30 to 8 p.m. Kids' music activities start at 6. On Thursday, July 30th, Leah Mara and the River Boys and Reverend Lee will be on the PNC stage at the Rock and Roll Hall of Fame. It's a free show with RSVP. Doors open at 7 and the show starts at 8. Looking into August, on Sunday the 2nd, Men at Work with Toad the Wet Sprocket and Shonen Knife will play Kane Park in Cleveland Heights. The Foo Fighters and Queens of the Stone Age will play Huntington Bank Field in Cleveland on August 10. 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
6: There's nearly 678,290,000 kids under 5 around the world. But what's so important about being 5? A lot, it turns out. Children who live to age 5 are twice as likely to reach adulthood. That's why vaccines matter so much. For 40 years, Rotary and partners have delivered vaccines globally. Like here, and even here. Impressive, right? But 12.5 million children are still totally unvaccinated. Rotary knows we can find them. Because when Rotary and Indian vaccinators looked for families at bus and train stations, used motorbikes, and trekked house to house, they lowered polio cases by 94%. See? It can be done. And the results are worth it. Let's ensure that all children grow up safe from preventable diseases.
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3: 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From the National Weather Service, mostly sunny today with patchy fog early with a high near 83 degrees. For tonight, mostly clear with a low near 64. Partly sunny tomorrow with a chance of showers with the high near 86.
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3: 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Taking a look at your forecast from the National Weather Service, mostly sunny today with patchy fog early. We'll have a high near 83 degrees. Tomorrow, partly sunny with a chance of showers with a high near 86. Monday, a chance of showers with thunderstorms in the forecast, with a high near 89.
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0: 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Stay tuned. I've got your forecast coming up.
1: There's nearly 678,290,000 kids under 5 around the world. But what's so important about being 5? A lot.

0: turns out. Children who live to age 5 are twice as likely to reach adulthood. That's why vaccines matter so much. For 40 years, Rotary and partners have delivered vaccines globally. Like here, and even here. Impressive, right? But 12.5 million children are still totally unvaccinated. Rotary knows we can find them. Because when Rotary and Indian vaccinators looked for families at bus and train stations, used motorbikes, and trekked house to house, they lowered polio cases by 94%. See? It can be done. And the results are worth it. Let's ensure that all children grow up safe from preventable diseases.
1: 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Here's your forecast from the National Weather Service. It'll be mostly sunny today with patchy fog early with a high near 83 degrees. For tonight, mostly clear with a low near 64. Partly sunny tomorrow, a chance of showers with a high near 86. And for Monday, it'll be partly sunny, a chance of showers with thunderstorms in the forecast with a high near 89.
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4: 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From the National Weather Service, mostly sunny today with patchy fog early with a high near 83 degrees. For tonight, mostly clear with a low near 64. Partly sunny tomorrow with a chance of showers, with the high near 86.
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0: 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Taking a look at your forecast from the National Weather Service, mostly sunny today with patchy fog early. We'll have a high near 83 degrees. Tomorrow, partly sunny with a chance of showers with a high near 86. Monday, a chance of showers with thunderstorms in the forecast with a high near 89.
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1: 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Here's your forecast from the National Weather Service. It'll be mostly sunny today with patchy fog early with a high near 83 degrees. For tonight, mostly clear with a low near 64. Partly sunny tomorrow, a chance of showers with a high near 86. And for Monday, it'll be partly sunny, a chance of showers with thunderstorms in the forecast with a high near 89.
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3: 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From the National Weather Service, mostly sunny today with patchy fog early with a high near 83 degrees. For tonight, mostly clear with a low near 64. Partly sunny tomorrow with a chance of showers with the high near 86.
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0: 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Taking a look at your forecast from the National Weather Service, mostly sunny today with patchy fog early. We'll have a high near 83 degrees. Tomorrow, partly sunny with a chance of showers with a high near 86. Monday, a chance of showers with thunderstorms in the forecast, with a high near 89.
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My heart is breaking, hands are shaking, bugs are crawling all over me. 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My head is aching, hands are shaking, bugs are crawling all over me.

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0: 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Stay tuned. I've got your forecast coming up.
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0: 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Here's your forecast from the National Weather Service. It'll be mostly sunny today with patchy fog early with a high near 83 degrees. For tonight, mostly clear with a low near 64. Partly sunny tomorrow, a chance of showers with a high near 86. And for Monday, it'll be partly sunny, a chance of showers with thunderstorms in the forecast with a high near 89.
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5: 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From the National Weather Service, mostly sunny today with patchy fog early with a high near 83 degrees. For tonight, mostly clear with a low near 64. Partly sunny tomorrow with a chance of showers, with the high near 86.
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1: 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On Thursday, July 30th, Lee Amara and the River Boys and Reverend Lee will be on the PNC stage at the Rock and Roll Hall of Fame. 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The Foo Fighters and Queens of the Stone Age will play Huntington Bank Field in Cleveland on August 10. 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
0: 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Taking a look at your forecast from the National Weather Service, mostly sunny today with patchy fog early. We'll have a high near 83 degrees. Tomorrow, partly sunny with a chance of showers with a high near 86. Monday, a chance of showers with thunderstorms in the forecast with a high near 89.
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0: 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Stay tuned. I've got your forecast coming up.
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0: For tonight, mostly clear with a low near 64. Partly sunny tomorrow, a chance of showers with a high near 86. And for Monday, it'll be partly sunny, a chance of showers with thunderstorms in the forecast with a high near 89.
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driving into another week of acoustic rock with the Stones and their alternate version of Honky Tonk Woman, Country Honk from the Let It Bleed album. Hey, Audrey Parrott's here with you, and on this episode of The Acoustic Storm, we'll feature Lynyrd Skynyrd in Words and Music. In 2013, Justin Hayworth of the Moody Blues recorded an acoustic show at the Bulkhead Theater in Atlanta and played this Moody's classic, Nights in White Satin.

The first time Bruce Springsteen played that song in public was at one of the No Nukes Benefit concerts at Madison Square Garden in September of 79. But it took over a year for that tune to get recorded when it became the title track for Springsteen's double album, The River. It's another day on the Acoustic Storm with Paul McCartney. If-

the drop. Taking life by the drop on the Acoustic Storm with Stevie Ray Vaughan. The best variety of acoustic rock continues as we hop aboard the Marrakesh Express with Graham Nash's demo for the first CSN album.

0: The acoustic side of Aqualung on the Storm with Jethro Tull, Wondering Aloud. Acoustic versions from Pete Townsend and Mellencamp are straight ahead, and then we'll hear an archived audio clip from the late Ronnie Van Zant with Leonard Skinner in the eye of the acoustic storm.
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11: The National Weather Service forecasting for today, mostly sunny skies and a high of 82. Mostly clear tonight with a low of 64. Then a chance of showers tomorrow with a high of 86.
12: 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It's back to the Acoustic Storm with Pete Townsend and his demo for a song that wound up on Who's Next, Behind Blue Eyes.

0: There's Roger Hodgson of Supertramp on piano for The Long Way Home. Leonard Skinner are in the eye of the acoustic storm. The band formed in Jacksonville, Florida in the mid-1960s and broke through in 73 with their debut album powered by the song Freebird. But tragedy struck in October of 77 when their privately chartered plane crashed in rural Mississippi. Ronnie Van Zant, Steve Gaines, and his sister Cassie Gaines all died, and the band's other members were injured. But just 1 year before, life was good for Ronnie Van Zant.
1: After all those years, 12 years, Gary and I and Alan been together, it finally paid off, and it was just something that you believed in, that you could do it, you know. If there was a will, there was a way. That fact that we proved it, you know, that really makes me happy. And also being married, my wife just had a child, you know, and that makes the house a home. You know, just everything seems to be going pretty good for me right now. I'm probably happier than I ever have been before.

0: front, but you sure can't hide.
1: Skinnerd in the Eye of the Acoustic Storm with Mississippi Kid, co-written by the band's Ronnie Van Sant and original Blood, Sweat, and Tears member Al Cooper, who produced the first Lynyrd Skynyrd album. We'll hear an acoustic version from Skynyrd next hour. There's also a storm watch for the Eagles and the Acoustic Storm request of the week.
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16: The National Weather Service forecasting for today, mostly sunny skies and a high of 82. Mostly clear tonight with a low of 64. Then a chance of showers tomorrow with a high of 86.
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20: Getting into the middle of the acoustic storm with Pink Floyd from a 1974 performance of The Dark Side of the Moon at Wembley Stadium. Us and Them.

Going Against the Wind on the Storm with Seeker and the Silver Bullet Band. Well, this next band came out of Tempe, Arizona. These are the Gin Blossoms on the acoustic Storm, Hey Jealousy.

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8: 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The Foo Fighters and Queens of the Stone Age will play Huntington Bank Field in Cleveland on August 10th. 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
8: The National Weather Service forecasting for today, mostly sunny skies and a high of 82. Mostly clear tonight with a low of 64. Then a chance of showers tomorrow with a high of 86.
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Lindsay Buckingham and Fleetwood Mac from Rumors, Never Going Back Again. The best variety of acoustic rock is sweeping through with Jackson Browne and David Lindley. Take it easy.

0: Leonard Skinner in the Eye of the Storm with a stripped-down spin on Saturday Night Special. That comes from Endangered Species, the 1994 album featuring several acoustic versions of their classics, with Ronnie Van Zandt's younger brother Johnny on lead vocals. We'll unplug Skinner again next hour in the Eye of the Storm. Also on the way, some Zeppelin and the Acoustic Storm Request of the Week.
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9: The National Weather Service forecasting for today: mostly sunny skies and a high of 82. Mostly clear tonight with a low of 64. Then a chance of showers tomorrow with a high of 86.
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12: 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It's Tangerine.

0: Storman with The Fix and a mostly acoustic version of Saved by Zero. I'm Audrey Parrott with you, riding through the acoustic storm on Seven Bridges Road with the Eagles.
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The Acoustic Storm with Badfinger. Come and Get It is from the Magic Christian soundtrack, the movie starring Peter Sellers and Ringo Starr. The Acoustic Storm request of the week is from Kevin Salop of Ashland, New York. He catches the storm on 97.9 WRIP. Kevin writes, I once read that Bernie Taupin had no idea what the lyrics meant on Take Me to the Pilot, but after he wrote them, he thought they worked. Elton, on the other hand, has mentioned he thought the song was inspired by all the sci-fi Taupin had been reading at the time. Regardless, it's a great song I'd like to hear.

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11: The National Weather Service forecasting for today, mostly sunny skies and a high of 82. Mostly clear tonight with a low of 64. Then a chance of showers tomorrow with a high of 86.
12: 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Barreling back into the acoustic storm with Billy Idol and White Wedding.

playing the blues with old Slowhand and Clapton Unplugged. Steve Miller was the Joker and Billy Idol with A Pure White Wedding. The Acoustic Storm moves on with Peter Gabriel's orchestral version of one of his classics, In Your Eyes.

0: The Acoustic Storm with Neil Young. Only love can break your heart. We've got Lynyrd Skynyrd in the eye of the storm. As Skynyrd guitarist Gary Rossington recalls, Neil unwittingly provided the inspiration for Skynyrd on a song that turned out to be one of the band's biggest hits.
1: We had been hearing all the songs, Southern Man and Alabama. We just retaliated because Alabama was so pretty to us. We thought he was from Canada anyway. Why is he cutting down the South? And he heard it and sent us a telegram and a letter saying that he thought it was great and that he didn't ever apologize for cutting down Alabama.

songs about Southland. I miss Alabama once again, and I think it's a sin. Yeah.

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6: There's nearly 678,290,000 kids under 5 around the world. But what's so important about being 5? A lot, it turns out. 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That's why vaccines matter so much. For 40 years, Rotary and partners have delivered vaccines globally. Like here, and even here. Impressive, right? But 12.5 million children are still totally unvaccinated. Rotary knows we can find them. Because when Rotary and Indian vaccinators looked for families at bus and train stations, used motorbikes, and trekked house to house, they lowered polio cases by 94%. See? It can be done. And the results are worth it. Let's ensure that all children grow up safe from preventable diseases.
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9: The National Weather Service forecasting for today, mostly sunny skies and a high of 82. Mostly clear tonight with a low of 64. Then a chance of showers tomorrow with a high of 86.
10: 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I'm Audrey Parrott, and thanks for sharing part of your weekend with me. And let's meet back here again next time for the best variety of acoustic rock. Just before we head out of here, though, how about we have one more cup of coffee before we go? It's Dylan on the Acoustic Storm.

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0: The Decemberists with the Perfect Crime number 2 on Vermillion's Voice of the Firelands 95.3 WLKR. Well, good morning. It is Carrie here with you on this absolutely beautiful Saturday morning. And I'll be with you now up until about 3 o'clock this afternoon. And yeah, lots of great music and more coming up for your Saturday. On the way, some Goo Goo Dolls and the Cars, and of course, a check of the weather next right here on 95.3.
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1: 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For the rest of your Saturday, looking at sunny skies with a high near 83. Tonight, mostly clear with a low around 64. And for Sunday, a chance of showers and thunderstorms, mainly before 3 p.m., otherwise mostly sunny with a high near 86.
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swap meet with I Know on Norwalk, the voice of the Firelands, 95.3 WLKR. And speaking of Norwalk, WLKR will be out and about this afternoon for Firelands Federal Credit Union in Norwalk's first bike night for a cause. Johnny S. will be broadcasting from the fundraiser supporting Riding 22 in 22 VSA, an organization dedicated to veteran suicide prevention. Whether you ride a motorcycle, trike, or custom bike, come show it off with categories for best bike, best custom, best classic, and people's choice. Don't have a bike? Spectators can enjoy tasty treats from Mike's Fish Fry and Giles Meats, then stick around for raffles and a 50-50 drawing. Tune in to hear more this afternoon at 3 o'clock as we broadcast from Firelands FCU in Norwalk for Bike Night Ride for a Cause on your voice of the Firelands, 95.3 WLKR. Of course, supporting such a wonderful cause, of course, veterans, suicide prevention, and mental health. So come on out

0: And say hi to us and see all of the amazing motorcycles that are going to be out there this afternoon. That event runs from 3 until 6, and we'll be broadcasting from 3 until 5:30 here on 95.3. All right, don't go anywhere. Coming up, a check of that weather forecast, also some Black Keys and The Cure on the way right here on 95.3.
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2: The pitch swung on, pounded, deep left, down the line! This ball is gone! Rhys Hoskins, a solo homer down the left field line.
3: It's the Guardians and the Rays in St. Pete tonight at 6:10. Airtime for Guardians warm-up, 5:35.
4: The following are general contest rules for WLKR. 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No employee or any member of their families of the Elyria Lorraine Broadcasting Company, its advertisers and promoters of any contest are eligible. The stated parties and promotional participants are not liable for injury incurred because of any contest promotion. Limit one winner per household every 30 days. Winner has 30 days from the date of giveaway to pick their prize up. Grand prize drawings will be determined per contest. Winners agree to sign a contest release form as a condition of receiving the prize package. Winners agree to allow the use of his or her name, likeness, and or voice for additional publicity and advertising purposes for the period of 1 year from the grand prize drawing date without additional compensation. WLKR reserves the right to amend these rules at any time. All decisions of WLKR are final. Prizes may not be refunded, transferred, or exchanged. All taxes, including sales tax and federal tax, are the sole responsibility of the winner. Copies of these rules are available by sending a self-addressed stamped envelope to General Contest Rules, care of WLKR, 10327 Milan Road, US Route 250, Milan, Ohio, 44846. Rules are also available at WLKRradio.com.
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0: 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For the rest of your Saturday, looking at sunny skies with a high near 83. Tonight, mostly clear with a low around 64. And for Sunday, a chance of showers and thunderstorms mainly before 3 p.m. Otherwise, mostly sunny with a high near 86.
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The Cure with Boys Don't Cry on Berlin Heights, a voice of the Firelands, 95.3 WLKR. Well, coming up next hour, I will have your chance to win a 4-pack of tickets to go to Hot Wheels Monster Trucks Glow and Fire Live. It's happening August 8th and 9th at Rocket Arena. The tickets are for the show on

the 9th at 1:30. So if you want to go see some pretty cool monster trucks, including the all new Rhino-mite, then keep listening for your chance to win again coming up next hour. Also on the way, some Beck, the Red Clay Strays, and right now, Fun with Carry On.

Sylvanesso with their latest hot slob on Green Witch's Voice of the Firelands 95.3 WLKR. How's it going? It's Carrie still with you here on this Saturday morning. And coming up, of course, I'll have your chance to win those Hot Wheels Monster Truck tickets, a family four-pack. That's coming up here in just a little bit. Also on the way this hour, some All-American Rejects, REM, some Mighty Mighty Bosstones, and some Alt-J coming up later on. So keep listening for all that and more. Right now, though, back to it with Dire Straits with Sultans of Swing.

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0: REM with the Night Swimming on Port Clinton's Voice of the Firelands 95.3 WLKR. And right now I have a chance for you to win a 4-pack of tickets to go to Hot Wheels Monster Trucks Glow and Fire Live, happening August 8th and 9th at Rocket Arena. The tickets are for the show on the 9th at 1:30. The tour that lit up last year. The tour that lit up last year returns bigger and hotter than ever with more flames, more glow, more high-octane action, plus never-before-seen stunts performed by the Hot Wheels Monster Trucks. Some of the trucks including Mega Rex, Tiger Shark, HW5 Alarm, Bone Shaker, Bigfoot, Skeletosaurus, plus the all-new Rhinomite making its live debut this season. Find more info at HotWheelsMonsterTrucksLive.com. So if you would like to go to Hot Wheels Monster Trucks Live, maybe take the family along with you, then give me a call right now. I will take the first caller at 419-663-4953 and in Sandusky, 419-609-4953. Again, the first caller wins themselves a 4-pack of tickets to go to Hot Wheels Monster Trucks Glow and Fire Live, and that show on the 9th at 1:30 at Rocket Arena in Cleveland. So while I go to the phones, coming up, a look at the weather and more music on the way right here on 95.3.
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4: 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For the rest of your Saturday, looking at sunny skies with a high near 83, tonight mostly clear with a low around 64, and for Sunday, a chance of showers and thunderstorms mainly before 3 p.m., otherwise mostly sunny with a high near 86.
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0: Dermot Kennedy with his latest funeral on Oak Harbor's The Voice of the Firelands 95.3 WLKR. 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Happening today, it's the 60th annual Shiloh Fireman's Ox Roast at the station. It's going on from 9 a.m. until 7 p.m. today. Food will include hot dogs, baked beans, potato salad, pie, and more. Proceeds from the event will benefit the Firemen's Association. Also happening today, the American Red Cross is holding a blood drive at the New Jerusalem Baptist Church in Sandusky, going on right now until 3 p.m. To schedule an appointment, please visit redcrossblood.org or use the Red Cross Blood Donor app. And of course, if you would like a complete look of our community calendar, you can find it at our website, WLKRradio.com, under the Local Events tab. Don't go anywhere. Coming up, a check of that weather forecast, also some Death Cab for Cutie, and some new stuff from Brockhoff right here on 95.3.
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0: 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For the rest of your Saturday, looking at sunny skies with a high near 83. Tonight, mostly clear with a low around 64. And for Sunday, a chance of showers and thunderstorms, mainly before 3 p.m. Otherwise, mostly sunny with a high near 86.
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Brockhoff with Easy Peeler. 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And before I go any further, I want to say a quick congratulations to Jake from Amherst. He was my winner for those Hot Wheels Monster Truck tickets here today. So again, congratulations to

0: you, Jake, and have a great time out at Rocket Arena on August 9th. If you want to win those, don't worry. We still have a few 4-packs, so keep listening for your chance to win your way to Hot Wheels Monster Trucks Glow and Fire Live. All right, coming up to round out this hour, I have some Somber and Noah Hyman on the way for you right now. Alt J with Left Hand Free.
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0: 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You know the

Gorillaz with Orange County on Green Springs, the voice of the Firelands, 95.3 WLKR. It's Carrie still hanging out with you on this Saturday, and on the way in this 11 o'clock hour, I have some Adele, the Wallflowers, also some Jamiroquai and Coldplay coming up later on. Also on the way, I will tell you more about a fun Cedar Point contest we have starting on Monday, so keep listening for that as well. Right now, though, Echo and the Bunnymen with Lips Like Sugar right here on 95.3.

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Download our skill. Then tell her to start WLKR. You gotta say start. She's finicky. 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

0: 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Well, this summer at Cedar Point, every night is a boardwalk night. Listen, starting Monday for the Cedar Point Boardwalk Nights montage. It will be played during the morning show with Melissa and Johnny, midday with Kelly Rose, and on the afternoon drive with the Captain Chris Morgan. When you hear it, be caller number 5 and you will win 2 tickets to go to Cedar Point, where from now until August 16th, you can experience Cedar Point's Boardwalk Nights. 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In addition, once you win those tickets to go to Boardwalk Nights, you will also be qualified to win a pair of Cedar Point Gold Passes. It's your chance to have some fun at Cedar Point's Boardwalk Nights with 95.3 WLKR. So yeah, why not? Tune in, win yourselves some Cedar Point tickets, and maybe win those Cedar Point Gold Passes. Of course, that starts on Monday, and it'll happen throughout the day. Don't go anywhere on the way. Of course, a check of that weather forecast. Also, some Duran Duran and Jamiroquai. And we will also have a look at what happened this past week in the world of science right here on 95.3.
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4: 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For the rest of your Saturday, looking at sunny skies with a high near 83. Tonight, mostly clear with a low around 64. And for Sunday, a chance of showers and thunderstorms mainly before 3 p.m. Otherwise, mostly sunny with a high near 86.
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1: Ooh, hey, hey. 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

Lucy Dacus with Planting Tomatoes on Bellevue's Voice of the Firelands 95.3 WLKR. And right now, let's take a look at what happened this past week in the world of science. I say it every time, but always some pretty cool things happening in the science world. So here we go. Starting off, scientists have revised their estimate of how many bug species there are on planet Earth. They used to think it was around 6 million species, but now they think it's somewhere between 14 to 20 million insect species instead. It comes from a Costa Rica research project that used advanced statistical methods to estimate how many species have yet to be discovered, and they say many hard-to-reach habitats like forest canopies weren't fully sampled, so the number might be even higher. That is so crazy, 14 to 20 million insect species out there. Ugh, crazy. And since there are all these new species of insects, this next invention might seem pretty helpful. A French startup says it has achieved the first air-to-air insect interception by an autonomous micro drone, which is just a fancy way of saying they built a drone that killed a bug. The 40-gram drone uses sonar to detect the wing beat patterns of different insects, which means it can distinguish between species. They think one day the drones could help manage insect populations. Which insects, of course, are great for the environment, but not when they're buzzing me, biting me.

0: meme. Yeah, totally over that. And finally, researchers at Yale are researching a desert rodent that lives a lot longer than typical mice. It's called the golden spiny mouse, and it carries unusually high levels of a protein called clusterin. The study found that clusterin helps reduce inflammation, which leads to healthier aging. This helps the mice maintain their health and physical abilities well into old age. They're hopeful that this protein could help with human longevity someday, too. So, yeah, always some pretty cool things happening in this science world, and there are some of them. All right, keep it right here. Coming up, a check of that weather forecast. Also on the way, of course, more music to get to you, including some Coldplay and some new stuff from Modiste right here on 95.3 WLKR.
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0: 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For the rest of your Saturday, looking at sunny skies with a high near 83. Tonight, mostly clear with a low around 64. And for Sunday, a chance of showers and thunderstorms, mainly before 3 p.m. Otherwise, mostly sunny with a high near 86.
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Some new music here on Fremont's Voice of the Firelands, 95.3 WLKR. And if you haven't heard of Modista before, they are an 80s-inspired synth pop trio from Louisville, Kentucky. So, yeah, my first time ever hearing them here on 95.3, or just hearing them in general. So I will definitely be checking them out. So, again, Modista, if you want to check them out, they are... looks like they're pretty much wherever you get your music. All right, coming up as we head into your Saturday afternoon, some Red Hot Chili Peppers and some Black Keys on the way. Right now, though, Mumford & Sons with The Cave.

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Monrovia with Heavy Foot, some new music here on Lakeside's Voice of the Firelands, 95.3 WLKR. Good afternoon, I'm Carrie, still with you up until about 3 o'clock, and on the way to start out your Saturday afternoon, some Fleetwood Mac, The Talking Heads, also the latest from Beck, and some Young the Giant coming up as well. And also on the way, I have your Stupid Criminal of the Day to share with you. And I've already read through it at least twice. I have many questions, so we'll get to that here coming up here in just a bit. Right now, though, Phoenix with Entertainment.

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0: 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We really appreciate it. Silver Springs is a great old song. Thank you.
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0: the Talking Heads with This Must Be the Place on Willard's Voice of the Firelands 95.3 WLKR. And right now I have a stupid criminal of the day for you. Always pretty crazy, pretty funny. This one has me very confused, so here we go. A 39-year-old woman in California named Shanae Watkins was arrested last month for stealing bacon and vodka from grocery stores, and she really loaded up. One store caught her hiding at least 14 packages of Oscar Mayer thick-cut bacon and 6 handles of Tito's vodka in her bag. She wasn't planning on paying for those. She went through the self-checkout line and tried to pay for a few unrelated items, but her card was declined. The staff approached her and saw the bacon and vodka, but she ran off with them. She then drove to another store and tried to steal 5 more packages of bacon, 6 more bottles of vodka, and 5 reusable bags. I guess you need something to carry all that stuff in. The store caught her, called the police, and she was eventually arrested and charged with petty theft and possession of stolen property. She was booked into jail without her bacon and vodka. I am very confused. What do you need all that bacon and vodka for? And also, how are you fitting 14 packages of Oscar Mayer bacon and 6 handles of vodka in your bag? It must be a pretty big bag to get all that in. And that is why she is our stupid criminal of the day. All right, keep it right here. On the way, some Sarah McLachlan and Billy Idol, and a check of the weather forecast next on 95.3.
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3: 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For the rest of your afternoon, looking at sunny skies with a high near 83. Tonight, mostly clear with a low around 64. And for Sunday, a chance of showers and thunderstorms mainly before 3 p.m. Otherwise, mostly sunny with a high near 86.
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0: Beck with his latest Ride Lonesome on Wakeman's Voice of the Firelands 95.3 WLKR. How's it going? It's Carrie, still with you here on this Saturday afternoon. And on the way, music from Third Eye Blind, Young the Giant, and some Alice in Chains and the Cars as well. And of course, a look at the weather right here on 95.3 WLKR.
1: 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The Norwalk Amphitheater will host the Firelands String Quartet on July 29th as part of the free summer concert series from 6:30 to 8 p.m. Kids' music activities start at 6. On Thursday, July 30th, Lee Amara and the River Boys and Reverend Lee will be on the PNC stage at the Rock and Roll Hall of Fame. It's a free show with RSVP. Doors open at 7 and the show starts at 8. Looking into August, on Sunday the 2nd, Men at Work with Toad the Wet Sprocket and Shonen Knife will play Kane Park in Cleveland Heights. The Foo Fighters and Queens of the Stone Age will play Huntington Bank Field in Cleveland on August 10. 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
4: 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For the rest of your Saturday afternoon, you can still expect sunny skies with a high near 83. Tonight, mostly clear with a low around 64. And for Sunday, a chance of showers and thunderstorms mainly before 3 p.m. Otherwise, mostly sunny with a high near 86.
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Young the Giant with a different kind of love on Olina's voice of the Firelands 95.3 WLKR. All right, keep it right here as we head into the 1 o'clock hour this afternoon. I have some Alice in Chains and some Muse on the way and some Fastball to start out that 1 o'clock hour this afternoon. Right now, though, the Cars with You Might Think.

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Phoebe Bridgers with her latest Lost Boys on Monroeville's Voice of the Firelands 95.3 WLKR. And that is off of her upcoming album Lost Weekend out on August 14th. Get that wherever you get your music. I'm very excited. I love Phoebe Bridgers' music. Love Boy Genius. So yeah, definitely check it out on August 14th. The new album from Phoebe Bridgers called Lost Weekend. All right, coming up in this 1 o'clock hour, some Dr. Dog, Blues Traveler, also some new music from Sam Fender and Olivia Dean, and right now, Collective Soul with December.

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Blues Traveler with a runaround on Norwalk's 95.3 WLKR. How's it going? It's Carrie still with you. And of course, don't forget, coming up tonight here on 95.3, we have some more Guards Ball to get to you. The Guardians taking on the Tampa Bay Rays with a 5:35 pregame and first pitch at around 6:10 with Tanner Bibee on the mound for the Guardians. So, yeah, hopefully the Guardians bounce back after last night's pretty terrible game. They lost final score 3-11. I have to say, very excited that Austin Hedges got a home run last night, one of my favorite players. So yeah, unfortunately they still did lose though. That didn't help them. But yeah, Guardians looking to bounce back tonight with

0: a 6-10 first pitch right here on your home for Guardians baseball in the Firelands, 95.3 WLKR. Keep it right here. A check of the weather on the way. 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
0: 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For the rest of your afternoon, looking at sunny skies with a high near 83. Tonight, mostly clear with a low around 64. And for Sunday, a chance of showers and thunderstorms mainly before 3 p.m. Otherwise, mostly sunny with a high near 86.
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0: Sam Fender and Olivia Dean with Raimi in on Avery's Voice of the Firelands 95.3 WLKR. And that is off of Sam Fender's People Watching the Deluxe version. And he originally did that song solo, but added Olivia Dean for the deluxe version. Very happy he did. I love Olivia Dean. Her voice is so great. And that deluxe version also includes a new single called Talk to You featuring Elton John. So if you want to check it out wherever you get your music. People Watching Deluxe. I might have to. I really liked the original People Watching. I love that song, People Watching, as well. So, yeah. Yeah, very happy that this song is here on 95.3 now. All right, don't go anywhere. Still lots to get to you, including music from Natalie Merchant, Goose, and The Killers on the way. And, of course, a second look at that weather forecast this hour right here on 95.3.
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0: 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For the rest of your afternoon, looking at sunny skies with a high near 83, tonight, mostly clear with a low around 64. And for Sunday, a chance of showers and thunderstorms mainly before 3 p.m. Otherwise, mostly sunny with a high near 86.
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Goose with Good to Be on Shelby's 95.3 WLKR. All right, on the way as we head into my final hour with you here today, I have some Franz Ferdinand and Future Islands coming up for you. Right now, though, The Killers, When You Were Young.

It's 95.3 WLKR. How's it going? It's Carrie, still with you for just about another hour here on this Saturday afternoon. And don't forget, coming up this afternoon from 3 until 6 p.m. out at Firelands FCU in Norwalk, they're having their first Bike Night Ride for a Cause event in support of Riding 22 and 22 VSA. So, of course, come on out to that event and support a great cause. And of course, we'll be broadcasting there as well from 3 until 5:30. But for now, on the way, some Foster the People, City and Color, some new music from Michigander, and Death Cab for Cutie coming up later on as well. And of course, also on the way, a look at that community calendar. Right now, though, back to it with REM. Here is Stand.

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0: City in Color with a Thirst on Attica's Voice of the Firelands 95.3 WLKR. Keep it right here on the way. Some David Bowie and Camp and some Linkin Park coming up later on. Also, a check of that community calendar coming up. And of course, a look at the weather forecast next.
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0: 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For the rest of your afternoon, looking at sunny skies with a high near 83. Tonight, mostly clear with a low around 64. And for Sunday, a chance of showers and thunderstorms mainly before 3 p.m. Otherwise, mostly sunny with a high near 86.
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0: 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There will be the Model T Car Club, the Senior Class Barbershop Quartet, yard games, complimentary food, and more. Also going on every Thursday through September 3rd, it's the Happy Thursday Community Bike Ride in Sandusky. 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Stay tuned. On the way, a second look at that weather forecast this hour. Also, some music for you from Biba Doobie and Linkin Park right here on 95.3.
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3: 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This ball is gone! Rhys Hoskins, a solo homer down the left field line.
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0: Call Be Strong for more details. For the rest of your afternoon, still looking at sunny skies with a high near 83. Tonight, mostly clear with a low around 64. And for Sunday, a chance of showers and thunderstorms mainly before 3 p.m. Otherwise, mostly sunny with a high near 86.
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Linkin Park with Waiting for the End on Huron's Voice of the Firelands 95.3 WLKR. I'm Carrie, and that does it for me here on this Saturday afternoon. Coming in next is the Captain Chris Morgan. He's with you up until about 5:30, getting you ready for some Guardians baseball. The Guardians still taking on the Tampa Bay Rays here tonight with a 6:10 first pitch. And before the Guardians game, the captain will be checking in with Johnny S. He's going to be out at the Firelands Federal Credit Union in Norwalk branch for their Bike Night Ride for a Cause event happening here today. So keep listening for that as well. And of course, everyone have a great rest of your Saturday. I will leave you now with some Death Cab. Here is You Are a Tourist.

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0: Weezer, we might as well be strangers on a Norwalk's 95.3 WLKR. What's up, Firelands? It's the Captain Chris Morgan here with you for a while on your Saturday afternoon, hanging out and having some fun as we get you ready for more Guardians baseball tonight. They're still down south in Florida taking on the Rays. We'll have pregame warm-up starting at 5:35 tonight with first pitch at 6:10. Hopefully a better result here tonight. Yeah, that was a rough one last night, but hey, those rough games happen for a team like the Guardians. Just gotta pack it up and get ready for the next one, and hopefully we'll be doing that here this evening. Over the next couple of hours, before we hand things over to the Guardians Radio Network, we'll be checking in periodically with Johnny S. over in Norwalk, so let's do that right now. Hey, Johnny.
1: Hey, this is Johnny S., and we are broadcasting here from Firelands Federal Credit Union as part of their bike night going on today from 3 until 6 o'clock. This is the Ride for a Cause. It's benefiting veteran suicide with Riding 22 in 22 VSA. So there's going to be lots of great fun to be had tonight. Entry is $10 for members and $20 for non-members. You can register your bike today, so you don't have to be a member, you know, of the credit union to begin with. You can just come on out and register and get involved in all this great stuff. There's going to have 50-50 raffles. There's going to be food. Currently, we have Mike's Fish Fry out here right now, so lots of great stuff. Also, there's going to be trophies awarded for best bike, best custom bike, best classic, people's choice, and other events. So lots of great events going on today, and you can come out and be part of this. It's going on until 6 o'clock now, and we're going to be broadcasting here until 6 as well. So right now, we're going to send things back to the station.

0: Smash Mouth, walking on the sun, on a Green Witch's Voice of the Firelands, 95.3 WLKR. We'll have some more music coming up in just a few minutes, including some Dire Straits and a little bit of Wilco. But right now, before we take a short commercial break and have a look at your weather forecast, let's check in again with Johnny S. over in Norwalk.
1: Hey, this is Johnny S., and we're broadcasting here at Firelands Federal Credit Union for their Bike Night, Ride for a Cause, that is benefiting veteran suicide prevention. 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It's going until 6 o'clock. We're going to be here until then as well. 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You don't have to be a member today. 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There's going to be raffles, trophies for various different categories, including best bike, best classic, people's choice, and more. There'll be food trucks here as well. And it's a beautiful day for a fest. So just come on out and enjoy and come see us and come say, hey, we're giving away t-shirts. They've got stuff going on as well. Cornhole, they're doing giveaways. It's going to be a lot of fun. So come on out and see us. Sending back things now to the station. I'm Johnny S.
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0: 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The rest of today, looking at mostly sunny skies with a high up around 82. That'll drop down to a low of 63 tonight, with mostly clear skies for the overnight. Then mostly sunny to begin the day tomorrow. We will see

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0: Girl Sweet voiced with Tonight on a Bellevue's 95.3 WLKR. Before we take another short commercial break and have a look at your weather forecast, let's check in again with Johnny S. over in Norwalk. Hey, Johnny.
1: Hey, this is Johnny S., and we are broadcasting here at Firelands Federal Credit Union as part of their Bike Night Ride for a Cause. That is going on now until 6 o'clock tonight. You can come on out and get involved. Just come on out and register your bike. It's $10 for members, $20 for non-members. You can register your bike the day of the event, so just come on out and just get registered. It's for a good cause. It's for veteran suicide prevention, so there's lots of great things going on here as well, in addition of supporting that cause. They'll be doing trophies for best bike, best custom, people's choice, and more. There'll also be food. Right now we have Mike's Fish Fry, raffles, 50-50s. They're doing giveaways. 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You can come register to get signed up to win tickets for the Jet Express, as well as we've got t-shirts we're giving away. So again, lots of great fun to be had tonight, so come on out and see us. We'll be broadcasting until 6 o'clock again at the Firelands Federal Credit Union Bike Night for a Cause. Come on out and see us. This is Johnny S.
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3: 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This ball is gone. Rhys Hoskins, a solo homer down the left field line.
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5: The following are general contest rules for WLKR. 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The stated parties and promotional participants are not liable for injury incurred because of any contest promotion. Limit one winner per household every 30 days. Winner has 30.

0: days from the date of giveaway to pick their prize up. Grand prize drawings will be determined per contest. Winners agree to sign a contest release form as a condition of receiving the prize package. Winners agree to allow the use of his or her name, likeness, and or voice for additional publicity and advertising purposes for the period of 1 year from the grand prize drawing date without additional compensation. WLKR reserves the right to amend these rules at any time. All decisions of WLKR are final. Prizes may not be refunded, transferred, or exchanged. All taxes, including sales tax and federal tax, are the sole responsibility of the winner. Copies of these rules are available by sending a self-addressed stamped envelope to General Contest Rules, care of WLKR, 10327 Milan Road, US Route 250, Milan, Ohio 44846. 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
1: 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The rest of today, looking at mostly sunny skies with a high up around 82. That'll drop down to a low of 63 tonight, with mostly clear skies for the overnight. Then mostly sunny tomorrow, but with a chance of afternoon showers and storms, with a high of 86.
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0: The Stills, a Still in Love song on Avery's 95.3 WLKR. Before we get back to some more music, let's check in again once again this hour with Johnny S. Over in Norwalk. Hey, Johnny.
1: Hey, thanks, Chris. This is Johnny S. We are broadcasting here at Firelands Federal Credit Union as part of their Bike Nights Ride for a Cause that is benefiting veteran suicide prevention in conjunction with Riding 22. There's going to be lots of great stuff going on tonight, including different trophies for best

bike, best custom, people's choice, other events. They're doing raffles and giveaways. You can come on out and get different swag for Firelands Federal Credit Union, as well as we'll be giving away t-shirts. You can come get registered for tickets with us as well. So lots of great night. Lots of great stuff going on tonight, and it's a perfect night for a festival. The weather, absolutely gorgeous, so coming out and do something fun to help support a good cause. 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

0: Fiona Apple with Shadow Boxer on Port Clinton's 95.3 WLKR. What's up, Firelands? It's the Captain Chris Morgan, still here with you for a while longer on your Saturday afternoon, hanging out as we get you ready for some more Guardians baseball tonight. Game two of this three-game weekend series on the road against Tampa Bay. We'll have pregame warm-up tonight starting at 5:35 with first pitch at 6:10. But before then, still going to be checking in periodically with Johnny S. over in Norwalk, so let's go ahead and do that right now. Hey, Johnny.
1: Hey, this is Johnny S., and we are broadcasting here at Firelands Federal Credit Union as part of their Bike Night Ride for a Cause, benefiting veteran suicide prevention. And again, we're broadcasting here until 6 o'clock tonight, so you can come out and see us. 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Again, that is in conjunction with Riding 22. And, there's going to be food here as well. So lots of great things. The weather is beautiful. Come out and see what's going on. 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

0: Imagine Dragons with Demons on Shelby's Voice of the Firelands 95.3 WLKR. Before that, some Fits in the Tantrums with Money Grabber. Before we take a short commercial break and have a look at your weather forecast, let's check in again with Johnny S. down in Norwalk. Hey, Johnny.
1: Hey, this is Johnny S., and we are broadcasting here at Firelands Federal Credit Union in Norwalk as part of their Bike Night Ride for a Cause that is going on until 6 o'clock. We'll be broadcasting here until 5:30, right before the guards. So, you know, we're going to be here until 6 o'clock, hanging out, talking all things Bike Night and benefiting veteran suicide. So it's going to be a lot of fun, and you can come on out and see us. Firelands Federal Credit Union is doing giveaways, raffles, prizes, and stuff like that. 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The weather is beautiful. And, you know, there's lots of great prizes and giveaways going on here as well. So come see what's going on and come get yourself some food at Mike's Fish Fries. 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
5: 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The rest of today, looking at mostly sunny skies with a high up around 82. That'll drop down to a low of 63 tonight with mostly clear skies for the overnight. Then mostly sunny tomorrow, but with a chance of afternoon showers and storms and a high of 86.
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0: Noah Kahn with The Great Divide on a Vermillion's 95.3 WLKR. Let's go ahead and take a short commercial break, and we'll have a look at your weather forecast after that. But before we even do that, let's check in again with Johnny over in Norwalk. Hey, Johnny.
1: Hey, this is Johnny S., and we are broadcasting here live at Firelands Federal Credit Union in Norwalk for their bike night, Ride for a Cause. And I have with me right now Angela with Riding 22. Hey, how's it going?
2: It's going great. Thank you. Thanks for having us. Thanks for being here.
1: Yeah, absolutely. So Riding 22, you are directly involved with that. Can you tell us about the organization? What do you have going on with that?
2: Yes. My husband and I are the co-founders of Riding 22 and 22 VSA. We are a support system for veterans. So we provide transportation, lodging, and meals while they attend a suicide prevention PTSD treatment program. We also do rides for local veterans in different states so that they can have what we call wind therapy, another form of therapy to combat PTSD. And we also help with like disability ratings and connecting them with veteran service officers in their local county and their local state. And we're here at Firelands Federal Credit Union today having a bike night fundraiser. And we are a 100% volunteer nonprofit organization. So all the funds that we raise go to helping the veterans. Nobody in our organization receives a salary of any kind. So we do a big fundraiser every year. We ride 22 states in 22 days to bring awareness to the 22 veterans that lose their lives every day to suicide. And you can check all that out on our website, which is www.riding22and22vsa.com.
1: Okay, perfect. Well, thank you so much for chatting with us. And, you know, I hope you guys have a great turnout for the event tonight. The weather's beautiful, so, you know, we'll see what happens.
2: Yes, thank you so much.
1: Yeah, thank you so much. And again, we're broadcasting here until 6 o'clock tonight. You can come out and get registered. There's still plenty of time to do so. There's going to be prizes, giveaways, raffles, all that fun stuff. So come out and see us. This is Johnny S. on 95.3 WLKR.
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1: 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The rest of today, still looking at mostly sunny skies with a high up around 82. That'll drop down to a low of 63 tonight with mostly clear skies for the overnight. Then mostly sunny tomorrow, but with a chance of afternoon showers and storms and a high of 86.
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0: Hound Mouth with Tiger Blood on Mylands 95.3 WLKR. Before we get back to some more music, let's check in again with Johnny S. Down in Norwalk. Hey, Johnny.
1: Hey, this is Johnny S., and we are broadcasting here at Firelands Federal Credit Union as part of their Bike Night Ride for a Cause, benefiting veteran suicide prevention. And again, we're broadcasting here until 6 o'clock tonight. So you can come out and see us. 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Again, that is in conjunction with Riding 22. And, there's going to be food here as well. So lots of great things. The weather is beautiful. Come out and see what's going on. And right now we're going to send things back to the station on 95.3 WLKR.

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0: Death Cab for Cutie, Stone Over Water, on Oak Harbor's 95.3 WLKR. What's up, Firelands? It's the Captain Chris Morgana here with you for just a little bit longer on this Saturday afternoon, hanging out as we get you ready for some more Guardians baseball tonight down in Florida, taking on the Tampa Bay Rays. We'll have pregame warm-up starting in just a bit here at 5:35 with first pitch at 6:10 for the Guards here tonight. But before then, we'll have one more look at your weather forecast here in just a little bit. Plenty of music, and we'll be checking in a couple more times with Johnny S. in Norwalk. Speaking of, let's do that right now. Hey, Johnny.
1: Hey, this is Johnny S., and we are broadcasting here at Firelands Federal Credit Union as part of their Bike Night Ride for a Cause. And I have with me right now Daniel Smith here with the credit union. Hey, how's it going?
2: Oh, it's going fantastic. We can't be happier. And thanks that WLKR is here and 96KFM is here. We're just happy to be involved with Riding 22 today.
1: Yeah, so this is a great event. It's benefiting veteran suicide prevention. So can you tell us a little bit about what you guys got going on? You know, there's giveaways, stuff like that.
2: Absolutely. We have best bike, best custom, best classic, people's choice. But at the core of this is Riding 22 for veterans, for veteran suicide prevention. And Riding 22 rides 22 states in 22 days to help with veteran suicide prevention. And this is just an amazing group of people that ride all throughout the country, but they're based in Columbus, Ohio. We partnered with Jason and Angela White, and they brought some of their board members here. And today we're raising money, and all 100% of the benefits benefit the Riding 22. So we couldn't be happier with Mike's Fish Fry here, yourself. It's just been a great day.
1: Yeah, absolutely. You know, it's a perfect day to come out and do some good for the community, especially, you know, the veterans who may really need the support. And you guys are, you know, doing a great thing by having this event and inviting all these people here to partake of this and try and raise some money.
2: Absolutely. People enjoying people and people helping people, and that's at the very core of what we do here at Firelands Federal Credit Union, no matter what branch, any of our six branches and our newest branch in New London that's coming soon. So that's what we do, people helping people here at Firelands Federal Credit Union.
1: Yeah, absolutely. Well, thank you so much, Daniel, for coming in and talking with us. Is there anything else you'd like to mention today?
2: Yeah, I'd like to mention that we still have some time here. We're getting ready to close voting in about half an hour or so there's still time to come down. We're giving away, I think, Miller Ferry tickets and a couple other things involved, $100 gas cards. So come on down, enjoy yourself, but at the very core, what we're doing here is helping veterans.
1: Yes, thank you so much, Daniel, for speaking with us. And, yeah, there's still time going on for the event. You can come on out and still get involved. The event is going on until 6 o'clock today. Again, there's food, raffles, prizes, giveaways, all kinds of great stuff, cornhole. Come on out and have some fun on this beautiful summer day. And this is Johnny S. on 95.3 WLKR.

0: the Mowglis. I'm good on Oak Harbor's 95.3 WLKR. Got some Guardians baseball coming up here in just a little bit. Pre-game warm-up against the Rays starting at 5:35 this evening. But right now, we're going to check in one more time with Johnny S. over in Norwalk before we have a look at your weather forecast. Hey, Johnny.
1: Hey, this is Johnny S., and we're wrapping up our broadcast here on 95.3 WLKR, broadcasting at Firelands Federal Credit Union for their Bike Night Ride for a Cause. The event is still going on until 6 o'clock, but it's time for us to say goodbye because we got the Guardians coming up, so, you know, that's going to be a lot of fun. Just come on out and see what's going on. This is in benefit of veteran suicide. They're going to have trophies, prizes, giveaways, raffles, all that kind of fun stuff. So it's a beautiful day. Just come on out and do some good for the community. And like I said, we're wrapping up here at 95.3, but we're still going to be here on K96. So you can come out and see us for a little while longer until 6 o'clock. But signing off here now, this is Johnny S. on 95.3 WLKR.
0: It's time now for a look at your WLKR Entertainment Guide. The Norwalk Amphitheater will host the Firelands String Quartet on July 29th as part of the free summer concert series from 6:30 to 8 p.m. Kids' music activities start at 6. On Thursday, July 30th, Lee Amara and the River Boys and Reverend Lee will be on the PNC stage at the Rock and Roll Hall of Fame. It's a free show with RSVP. Doors open at 7 and the show starts at 8. Looking into August, on Sunday the 2nd, Men at Work with Toad the Wet Sprocket and Shonen Knife will play Kane Park in Cleveland Heights. The Foo Fighters and Queens of the Stone Age will play Huntington Bank Field in Cleveland on August 10. 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
3: 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Rhys Hoskins, a solo homer down the left field line.
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0: 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The rest of today, looking at mostly sunny skies with a high up around 82. That'll drop down to a low of 63 tonight with mostly clear skies for the overnight. Then mostly sunny tomorrow, but with a chance of afternoon showers and thunderstorms and a high of 86.

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0: 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There's plenty of high-definition TVs to catch the Guardians, Cavs, Bucks, and Browns. You can also wash your tasty food down with their Cheesecake of the Month. Manny's, where good friends meet and new ones are made. 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